0: 105.7 FM Universidad.
1: In my last years with him, there were bruises on my face. In my dawn, a new day.

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0: 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I know you love me.
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0: 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It's been a really, really messed up week.